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1: 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Rain, then showers, moderate or poor becoming good. 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